one that breaks the mold. Get a look at Mel, a pit on me. Style is never seen, but makes you wanna grab and hold and squeeze real tight. Who's gonna be the one to save you from yourself? When you wanna take a bite, please, oh baby, please, you beg, you want, you see.

And I touched your face, narcotic mind from lace, Mary Jane. And I

produced records. These records were successful and produced considerable results. But the funds have been spent, and very well spent.